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1: More in our look this week at the classic albums of 1976. Part 2 starring albums out in spring and early summer that year. It was June 76, album number 7. From the Rockstar, not only came with a new version of Cat Stevens' The First Cut Is the Deepest, Rod Stewart would lead with his own composition that declared Tonight's the Night on his summer 76 album, A Night in the Town. Same month, Phil Collins was moonlighting outside of Genesis, banging on drums and percussion for the British jazz fusion band Brand X. Their outstanding debut album, Unorthodox Behavior, with the creepy cover of a guy peering through the blinds. June 76, also the month, Trooper came with album number 2, aptly titled 2 for the Show, and looked to one of the three original Wailers, alongside Bob Marley. It was Peter Tosh who in June of 76 declared on his debut solo album that the powers that be in Jamaica legalize it.
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2: 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In 1972, the Rolling Stones' double album Exile on Main Street went to number one on the UK chart. In 2010, the re-released album entered the UK chart at number one, almost 38 years to the week after it first occupied that position. The Rolling Stones are the first act to ever have a studio album return to number one after it was first released.

In 1975, the Eagles released their fourth studio album, One of These Nights, which became the Eagles' first number one album on Billboard's chart. And in 2016, Rod Stewart was knighted in the Queen's Birthday Honors List for services to music and charity. 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

everybody low with a love song that he made. Find the streetlight, steps out of the shade, says something like, "You and me, babe, how about it?" Juliet says, "Hey, it's Romeo. 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
1: 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Before anyone did anything, Zeppelin did everything. 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
2: Well, I guess the benefit of the fact that it's soggy out there to start, Rubino, you don't realize how bad you're sweating within the first 30 seconds of stepping outside your front door.
3: That is something.
2: A little bit wet and then sun and cloud. Chance of showers, maybe thunderstorms this afternoon. That Humidex going to feel similar to yesterday, about 38 degrees later this afternoon. Clouds tomorrow morning, then partly sunny. High 25. The heat wave is expected to break. It's only going to feel like 28, which is funny because only is still pretty warm.
3: Yeah.
2: Right now, 22, feeling more like 29 out there. And with the fact that we've had the summer-like temperatures the past few days, if you've been flipping the closets, putting on some of that summer 2025 stuff, saying, wait a second, this must have shrank. There's no way that I've gained weight. Couldn't possibly be. There's a weird diet trend out there that seems to be working. I don't know. It feels kind of counterproductive to me. I'll unpack it for you a little bit later on. Plus, we're going to recap how Sherry played yesterday on the $1,000 Minute admirably. Would be putting it lightly, especially compared to some of the scores that we got earlier in the week from Roy and Nick. That's coming up after Neil Young. It's Classic Rock 98.1 with Jay and Rubino. Good morning.

0: Classic Rock 98.1 with Jay and Rubino in the morning. Well, after a week of fours and fives, and then starting this week with a two and a three, we were starting to lose hope, but Smarty Pants Sherry played the $1,000 minute with us yesterday. She didn't quite hit the 10 out of 10 mark to win the $1,000. However, she posted an 8, still walked away with that $100 OLG voucher, and that's what we'll have up for grabs again this morning, just after 8 o'clock. 10 random trivia questions. You'll have 60 seconds to give it a go. Let's see how you would have done versus Sherry yesterday.
1: Jay and Rubino's $1,000 Minute Replay.
0: Are you ready to play Jay and Rubino's $1,000 Minute, Sherry?
2: As ready as I'll ever be.
0: All right, here we go. Question number one. Sherry, who won last night in the NHL? Hurricanes or Golden Knights?
2: Hurricanes.
0: What Steppenwolf song was used in the movie Star Trek First Contact?
2: Pass.
0: Haddock and Pollock are types of what?
2: Fish.
0: What TV show famously featured characters Tony and Carmella?
2: Pass.
0: How many days are in June?
2: 30.
0: What is the number of days in June subtracted by the days in a standard February?
2: 2.
0: Name one of Canada's World Cup host cities.
2: Toronto.
0: Insomnia is a disorder that stops you from doing what?
2: Sleeping.
0: Which character did Cameron Diaz voice in Shrek?
2: Princess Fiona.
0: What type of cheese is used to make a traditional tiramisu?
2: Mascarpone.
0: What Steppenwolf song was used in the movie Star Trek First Contact?
2: Pass.
0: You're probably going to kick yourself over that one because it was a pretty obvious Steppenwolf song.
3: It was Magic Carpet Ride. Because of course it was. Yeah. Sometimes it is the obvious answer. And the show that featured Tony and Carmella, The Sopranos, which final episode aired today in 2007. But other than that, you nailed them all, Sherry. That's an 8 out of 10.
2: I'm happy with that.
3: Oh, that feels like our highest score in quite some time, so you should be.
0: That is a higher score than the previous 2 days put together.
3: Yeah.
0: And then some.
3: Yeah. Yeah.
2: Well, we'll give people something to shoot for the rest of
3: the day. There you go. Sherry raising that bar.
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If you're trying to drop some LBs, there is a new diet trend that consists of watching other people eat as opposed to eating yourself. We got that coming up next.

0: Classic Rock 98.1 with Jay and Rubino in the morning. Well, Rubino, after the spring that really wasn't, until the past couple of weeks at least, forgivable if you've got trust issues and didn't race to put the summer stuff at the front of your closet. But given this week's heat wave, if you grab some shorts and t-shirts only to realize that maybe they fit a little bit more snug than last year, you might be thinking about dropping a few pounds.
1: Yeah, maybe you don't plan on hitting the beach, but maybe you just can't afford new clothes.
0: That's the great thing about turning 40 is that you stop caring about looking sexy. Anytime that you lose weight, it's usually at the advice of a doctor. Scientists using our obsession, though, with food as a strategy for weight loss. They showed a bunch of dieters, clips of people eating, and they found that that actually helps.
1: That would not do it for me, but sounds like kind of a placebo effect, I guess.
0: Yeah. As part of this study, the ones that watched more dessert clips ate fewer chocolates. So they concluded in some cases, rather than pigging out yourself, just watching somebody else do it can actually help curb your cravings.
1: Or just watching somebody eat makes you lose your appetite, like it would for me.
0: Hey, whatever helps you look better, I guess, in the shorts and the bikini, or keeps the doctor off your back. It's Black Sabbath now. Classic Rock, 98.1. Good morning.

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0: Classic Rock 98.1. It's Jay and Rubino starting Monday. We're going to begin filling that limousine to take a bunch of dads and their pals out on the town for a little post-Father's Day rip. Doesn't matter if it's dads and sons, sons and dads. Dads want to take buddies. Maybe you got a pal that, and how many of us as adults, Rubino, say, oh, you know what? We're totally going to hang out soon. Mm-hmm. And then 5 years goes by and it's like, man, I haven't seen that person in forever. Well, that's what Buds, Duds, and Suds are all about. We want to get you out on the road with us to have some fun. Zero responsibilities. Leave those for the actual Father's Day.
1: Our day is going to start at Collins Clothiers. You and your bud going to get an exclusive VIP shopping experience and a $200 gift card to spend while you're there. Then we bring you over to London Brewing. You get a little tour of the place, give you a little flight so you can sample all the beers if you've never been there before. And if you have, you just get to enjoy them again. We're going to wrap the day with dinner at Chop Steakhouse, which is always one of our favorite places. The entire day, you don't have to worry about driving because we're going to get escorted around by our friends at Ontario Limo Tours. And as a parting gift, we're going to throw in some golf at Crumlin Creek. So you have another excuse to get to the house with your buds or maybe your wife who you left at home.
0: But we can't call you if you're not registered. 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These guys kicked off their 50-something tour on the weekend in L.A., then did a 180, switched out a bunch of songs, played 2112 in its entirety for the first time in nearly 30 years during night two. They're going to wrap up their three nights at the Forum in Los Angeles tonight. Who knows what they've got up their sleeve? It's Rush, Classic Rock, 98.1. Good morning.

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2: All right, we've got Rubino. It's coming up for you at 7:30. What are you working on, Rubino?
3: New York Knicks managing to pull off the biggest comeback in NBA Finals history. Mahomes hits half a billion. New Jump Street potentially in the works. And your snacking news is drinking news today.
2: After Team J got a rare win in the Jay and Rubino draft last week, it's back just before 8 o'clock. 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
2: All right. And on the subject of vacations, actually, coincidentally, more and more of us are prioritizing sleep, and it's having a huge impact on how we plan ours. That coming up in about 7 minutes, the Police first on Classic Rock 98.1.

0: I have never felt more seen in my life. The average age when people start to plan their social calendars around their sleep schedule. Any guesses?
1: This is already kind of sad. Probably in their 40s.
0: 32.
1: Oh, no.
0: So not too surprising with more and more people making rest a priority, listening to all those doctor's orders, get your 8 hours and all that, that one of this summer's biggest travel trends is something called sleep tourism.
1: I'm going to ask anyway, what is sleep tourism?
0: So people still go to all the touristy spots, right, that you're booking a week or 2 weeks away to go visit, but they're putting more and more emphasis on where they lay their heads at night. So hotels have started picking up on this, and they have begun pivoting, a lot of them offering sleep-focused stays with smart beds that can actually offer you sleep coaching, circadian rhythm help.
1: I mean, I'd argue hotels maybe should have always been concerned about us getting a good night's sleep while we were there. Maybe didn't need this trend, but I'm glad it's getting better.
0: Not all spots are that fancy, and I'm assuming that expensive. You get a smart bed that starts coaching you on your sleep habits, you could probably hear the cha-ching, cha-ching, cha-ching, cha-ching start to increase. Some have even just made renos to include just simple blackout rooms.
1: Again, blackout curtains seem like something maybe it would just be nice to have in a hotel where people are going to sleep.
0: It is amazing, though, when you talk about hotels and blackouts, how as you age, the conversation is vastly different than what it was when we were in our 20s making these bookings.
1: Yep.
0: All right, coming up, we've got Rubino's. We're going to tackle the headlines for you. We've got the Jay and Rubino draft as well, just ahead of 8 o'clock. We're going head-to-head this morning on the best vacation movies. None of which, I'm assuming, making the list involve getting a good night's sleep. It'd be kind of a boring plot. Right now, it's Metallica, classic rock, 98.1. Good morning.

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0: from Brabitos. What's making headlines this morning?
1: The Knicks completing one of the biggest finals comeback in history. Mahomes got paid again. Movie news and snacking news. That's about drinking.

0: It's over! The greatest comeback in NBA playoff history! The Knicks pull off a miracle comeback and lead it 3-1!
1: Tickets to Game 4 of the NBA Finals may have been expensive, but they were certainly worth the price of admission. Fans got to watch the Knicks complete the biggest comeback in Finals history. They erased a 29-point deficit, outscoring San Antonio 58-30 in the final 24 minutes. As always, MSG seats courtside were star-studded. Ben Stiller and Timothy Chalamet, like usual. Jerry Seinfeld, Larry David, Adam Sandler, Fallon, even Taylor Swift was there, who wore a shirt that said Stevie Nicks, Nicks with a K. Maybe she was a good luck charm, or maybe it was just good luck that Donald Trump wasn't in the building. Either way, the Knicks take a 3-1 series lead over the Spurs as they head back to San Antonio for Game 5 Saturday night. Patrick Mahomes is getting paid. Again, 6 years after he originally signed that historic $450 million extension with Kansas City, Mahomes adds two more years to his contract. The new value now $504.75 million, the first NFL contract to ever reach half a billion dollars.
2: Wow.
1: The new deal also sets an NFL record for AAV. Once the new money kicks in, Mahomes is going to be earning an average of $64 million per year, and the rework contract keeps him with the Chiefs through the 2033 season. 24 Jump Street is in the works, and stars Jonah Hill, Channing Tatum, and Ice Cube are in talks to return for the third installment in the franchise. A photo of the cover of the script dropped on socials yesterday, and it says, 24 Jump Street, it took so long to make, we had to skip one. Jimi Hendrix has been honored with his very own street in New York. West 8th Street has officially been named Jimi Hendrix Way. They had a ceremony yesterday to honor the renaming at 6th Avenue and West 8th Street in Greenwich Village, just one block away from Hendrix Electric Lady Studios. And your snacking news today is drinking news. If you're thirsty, you might want to grab a beer. But maybe you're so thirsty, you need three beers in one. If you do, you're in luck. The Coors Light Taller Boy is here. 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So, to help you picture this bad boy, 36 ounces of beer in a beer sleeve that's 18 inches tall. You thought you felt cool carrying around a king can. The Coors Light Taller Boy is here just in time for summer on a day that's going to feel like it's almost 40 degrees, which is pretty genius. 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The first drop is today at 12 p.m. while supplies last. And those are your review notes for June 11th.
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17: Wolf Street is going to be closed now between Wellington and Waterloo Streets until June 19th, and Talisman Crescent going to be closed at Longworth Road until tomorrow night. Waze is already showing the intersection of Springbank and Wonderland slow going this morning. If you see anything else going on, 519-679-3733.
18: Well, it's a little bit soggy out there to start. Sun and cloud today. Chance of showers, maybe a thunderstorm this afternoon. That Humidex is going to feel like 38. Then clouds tomorrow to start. Then partly sunny. High 25. The heat wave is expected to break, though, because that high is only going to feel like 28 when you factor in the humidity. I know, only. Sunshine returns on Saturday with the high 27. Right now feeling like 29 out there on Richmond Row. What are the best vacation movies of all time? That's what we're going head-to-head on this morning in the Jay and Rubino Draft, with a lot of people planning their summer holidays. First, though, Elton, Saturday Night's All Right for Fighting. It's Classic Rock 98.1 with Jay and Rubino. Good morning.

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1: With the first pick.
2: All right, here we go. Every Thursday, a topic gets selected. We go head-to-head on that topic. You get to pick which team wins, Jay or Rubino. 39 times you voted for Team Rubino. 28 times you voted for Team Jay. Either they love you more, or I'm just really bad at this. Maybe.
3: Could be both.
2: So possibly another milestone week for Rubino as you go for week number 40. Now, I did get the win last week, which means that you got to select the topic, which is?
3: Best vacation movies. So not something you watch on vacation, more so a movie about going on a vacation.
2: All right. And as last week's loser, you get to pick the topic and go first overall.
4: Rubino is on the clock.
3: Doesn't get much better than John Candy and Dan Aykroyd. So The Great Outdoors in at number one. Perfectly Chaotic gave us the old 96er, the 96-ounce steak challenge. Made a lot of great arguments for why not go camping as well, which I love.
2: And gave new meaning to bare ass.
3: Exactly.
2: Everybody wants a lamp shotgun.
3: Yeah.
2: Great film. Was on my list. Not my number one pick, though.
4: Jay is on the clock.
2: I want the OG. Give me National Lampoon's Vacation. A, hilarious. B, anybody that's tried to take their family on a vacation or been on a vacation with mom and dad know that, well, sensationalized, a lot of those shenanigans do ensue. And like your number one overall pick, mine also has John Candy, right? Because he's the security guard at Wally World.
3: Okay, then because we didn't specify a season, I will take the brother to that one with National Lampoon's Christmas Vacation for all the same reasons. I mean, it's a classic, it's quotable, if it can go wrong, it does, so I am going to lock in Christmas Vacation.
2: I hadn't taken Christmas into account, now I got to reevaluate my picks here. Okay, if you're going to go with Calamity at Christmas, I will follow that with a similar film. What about Home Alone? Is the family's going away, right?
3: Mm-hmm.
2: For Christmas, that counts? Okay, I'm going to take that in at number two.
3: All right. One that we owned on VHS and hope it's still kicking around somewhere. What about Bob? In at number three, Bill Murray is absolutely perfect as the crazy patient who follows his therapist on vacation. Richard Dreyfuss, phenomenal as Dr. Leo Marvin. Baby Steps. Bob tied to the boat mast. I mean, roses are red, violets are blue. I'm a schizophrenic, and so am I.
2: Absolute
3: genius.
2: Still a movie that holds up. Now, funny, you mentioned a movie that you had when you were younger, VHS. I was thinking of another film whose acronyms are WAB. So I'm going to steal it before you have a chance to pick it. Weekend at Bernie's.
3: Yes, super annoying. That is one of my favorite movies. I'm going to go in at number four with Heavyweights, another one on VHS. Kids might not have considered a vacation, but fat camp is when the parents got a break. Ben Stiller is so perfectly unhinged in this. Attention campers, lunch has been canceled due to lack of hustle. Deal with it. I mean, it was genius.
2: And probably not a film you could get away with making nowadays.
3: Absolutely not.
2: Too many people would be triggered. How about, and this takes place in a beach resort where a ton of people spend their summer vacations and ruined a lot of vacations for many of us. He's actually got a new movie in theaters this weekend. Steven Spielberg's Jaws. Number four.
3: Okay.
2: Nobody wanted to go to Amity Island.
3: No. Okay, then last overall, I'm going to go with The Hangover. A bachelor party gone catastrophically wrong. You had face tattoos. Again, anything quotable needs to be on this list. This one is most you can't say on the radio. Other than tigers love pepper, they hate cinnamon. So locking in The Hangover at number five.
2: That's where a trip becomes a chore with everything that ensues in that one. I love the fact that you picked like the super like guy getaway movie, and I'm going in the direction of rom-com and totally, I don't know, chick cheese, would you call this? I didn't see it for the first time until a few years ago, and I actually kind of like it. It's got Summer Love. It's got young Patrick Swayze lifting Jennifer Grey in the air, showing off the physical prowess that every dude in the 80s thought that they had until they tried to lift their girlfriend.
3: Probably injured both of you, yep.
2: And then you got broken up with shortly thereafter because she thought that you were implying that she was a little bit hefty. I'm going to go Dirty Dancing. Stamp it. Number 5 overall for Team J.
3: All right.
2: So there you go. You got Team J. You got Team Rubino. You got a decision to make now. 519-679-3733. You can get your votes in for the top vacation movies. 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
20: Wolf Street is going to be closed between Wellington and Waterloo Streets until June 19th. Talisman Crescent going to be closed at Longworth Road until tomorrow night. Waze is showing Springbank and Wonderland slow going, as well as Commissioners and Wellington. So avoid those areas if you can. And if you do see anything else going on out there, 519-679-3733.
21: Well, it's a little bit soggier earlier than what it is out there now. However, we could see some showers and thunderstorms this afternoon. Sun and cloud mix for the most part. Humidex still going to be a little unbearable, up to about 38 today. Then clouds tomorrow morning, partly sunny afterwards. High 25. Heat wave, though, at least as far as the humidity is concerned, expected to break a high 25, only going to feel like 28. Then sunshine returns on Saturday with a high 27. Right now, feels like 29 on Richmond Row.
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21: Jerry, yesterday on the $1,000 Minute, posted an 8, to best score by far that we've had the last couple of weeks. Can you go 10 for 10? We're going to find out in about 8 minutes. We're going to roll out 10 random trivia questions as we do every weekday after 8 o'clock. You're going to have 60 seconds to get them all correctly. And if you can, in addition to that $100 OLG voucher, you're also going to be $1,000 richer. 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
1: Luke is playing alongside us this morning. Hey, Luke, how we doing?
2: Absolutely fantastic.
1: All right, so Luke, you just told us that you listen to the $1,000 Minute every day. You've wanted to play for a while, so now you are finally in the hot seat. How's it feel?
2: It feels fantastic. I'm shaking a bit.
3: Oh, boy. Don't be nervous.
2: Mostly because my truck is vibrating, but, you know,
1: Perfect. I'm glad it's just the truck vibrating. This is a family show, after all. All right, so, Rubino, break down the rules for Luke.
3: All right, Luke, we're going to ask you 10 questions in 60 seconds, and if you get them all right, you're going to win $1,000 cash. But once you answer, it's locked in. So if you don't know something, just say pass. We'll try to come back to it if we have enough time. And just by getting through today, we're going to hook you up with that $100 OLG voucher.
2: I'm so pumped up right now. It's crazy.
1: Perfect. 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Let's give you a grand to start, though. Luke, you ready to play Jay and Rubino's $1,000 Minute?
2: I am born ready for this.
1: All right, here we go. Question number one. Luke, which common hand tool is primarily used to drive nails into wood?
2: Hammer.
1: Drummer Frank Beard is 77 today. What band is he in?
2: ZZ Top.
1: What term refers to the distance around a circle?
2: Circumference.
1: Which cocktail includes white rum, mint, lime, sweetener, and club soda?
2: Oh, that's mint julep. No, I should say pass. Anyway, next.
1: Spell mojito.
2: M-O-J-I-T-O. That's
1: this
2: the one that was
1: before. Longtime 49ers quarterback known as Joe Cool turns 70 today.
2: Joe Montana.
1: 1982 song from The Clash, Should I Stay or Blank?
2: Should I go?
1: How many balls are on a pool table at the start of a game?
2: Oh, 15.
1: This beer company is launching the Taller Boy today.
2: Oh, I heard that on the radio. I can't remember. Pass.
1: In texting, what does LOL stand for?
2: Laugh out loud.
1: Beer company launching the Taller Boy today is?
2: I don't. Black Flag. Dang.
1: You had to get an answer in.
3: At least you heard it earlier. I will take that.
2: I heard it earlier. I sure did.
3: I think you knew the one you missed there. You said mint julep. It was mojito we were looking for.
2: Yeah.
3: Yep.
2: Dang it.
3: 16 pool balls on the table to start, and it's Coors Light coming out with the Taller
2: Boy.
3: There's
2: a black one. Coors Light. I'm going to have to get one of them so I can remember.
3: Get online.
1: Well, you're going to have to use your own money to buy it because you didn't win $1,000 today, Luke. However, a 7, a great score. One of the best that we've had in the last couple weeks. Unfortunately, not the top score of the week. Sherry still has that. Her 8 yesterday holds up. But you are walking away.
2: Sherry.
1: You're walking away with that $100 OLG voucher for your efforts this morning. All right, my friend?
2: Amazing. That was so much fun, guys. That was so much fun. I really enjoyed that a lot.
1: So glad you had a blast. It was so good for me. I'm going to have a cigarette face down into my pillow. We'll do it again tomorrow just after 8 o'clock. Giving you the chance to go 10 for 10 and head into the weekend. $1,000 richer. Jay and Rubino's $1,000 Minute. It's The Clash now. Good morning.

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15: Wolf Street is closed between Wellington and Waterloo Streets until June 19th. Talisman Crescent going to be closed at Longworth Road until tomorrow night. Waze has been showing Springbank and Wonderland slow going in all directions. Wellington and Commissioners slow going as well, so avoid those areas if you can. And if you do see anything else going on out there, 519-679-3733.
16: Sun and cloud today, chance of showers, maybe a thunderstorm this afternoon. That humid X going to climb all the way up to 38. Clouds tomorrow to start, then partly sunny. The heat wave is expected to break, a high of 25 that's only going to feel like 28, but compared to 38, it's a bit of a nice reprieve, if you will. Sunshine returns on Saturday, high 27. Right now feels like 31 out there on Richmond Row. After Team Jay got a rare win in the Jay and Rubino draft last week, Rubino got to pick this week's topic. We're going head-to-head on the best vacation movies. We'll recap both teams and the votes so far. After Fleetwood Mac, classic rock, 98.1.

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1: With the first pick.
2: We do it every week. A topic gets selected. We put our teams together, and you get to vote on who wins. Rubino, after a very rare win for Team Jay last week, you lost. You selected the topic. You got to go first overall.
3: Best vacation movies. So not something you watch on vacation, a movie about a vacation.
2: A lot of people planning theirs right now. 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
4: Rubino is on the clock.
3: The Great Outdoors in at number one because it doesn't get better than John Candy, Dan Aykroyd, and the old 96er. We didn't specify a season, so National Lampoon's Christmas Vacation because it's just an absolute classic. What about Bob in at number three? One of my absolute favorites. We wore out on VHS. Bill Murray is perfect in this one. Heavyweights in at number four, sending kids to fat camp. I mean, you couldn't do it today, but it's great. Ben Stiller is perfectly unhinged. And The Hangover in at number five. Tigers love pepper. They hate cinnamon.
4: Jay is on the clock.
2: I went with National Lampoon's Vacation to counter The Great Outdoors, which fed into your number two pick. So then I countered that with a Christmas vacation film, Home Alone. Then Weekend at Bernie's, Jaws. Nobody wants to vacation anymore at Amity Island, and nobody wants to go in the water anymore, thanks to that 1975 cinematic masterpiece. And then I rounded it out with Dirty Dancing, which I thought could have been a bit of a bold suggestion this morning. The votes are live and coming in fast and furious. Where are we at, Rubino?
3: I think Rye must be a child of the 90s as well. He said Rubino with Heavyweights pick seals the deal. Dave, he said Jay's Jaws pick was great, but just when you thought it was safe to go back in the water, we need a bigger boat. And he gave me the win.
2: Okay, so Dave gave us a novel-esque explanation as to why I had a great pick but still picked you.
3: Yeah.
2: Ah, awesome. Thanks for that, Dave. Also, thanks for this, Christina. Never thought I would have to say this. Team Jay.
3: Nice.
2: Feels like a bit of an attack, but a vote's a vote, and I will take it.
3: Exactly. Yeah, a lot of people thinking it's neck and neck. Pete said both of the top three are winners, but he's given me the edge because of the hilarious What About Bob.
2: You had a couple of dark horses this week.
3: Yeah.
2: What About Bob, Heavyweights, a couple of sleeper picks. Jason says Team J. He was also thinking Dirty Dancing when it came to vacation movies, just because, in his mind, it would get the ladies' vote. He said his high school girlfriend had it on VHS. Needless to say, he watched it numerous times, whether he wanted to or not. I think a lot of dudes in that boat, because Fraser said anybody who's got the balls to pick Dirty Dancing deserves a vote. So thank you, Fraser. I'll take that one.
3: Ben said it was the same thing. It was a tough one. Great picks on both sides, but he's given the win to me for The Great Outdoors, the water ski scene, the bat, all of it. So good.
2: All right. Well, the votes are neck and neck right now. So get your picks in until 9:30. Is it going to be a milestone week for Rubino with win number 40? Or like the movie says, is nobody putting JB in the corner this week? 519-679-3733. 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
14: Wolf Street is going to be closed between Wellington and Waterloo Streets until June 19th. Talisman Crescent going to be closed at Longworth Road until tomorrow night. Waze has been showing Springbank and Wonderland slow going all morning. Riverside also very backed up today all the way downtown. Almost everything downtown looks slow, and everything at Wellington and Commissioners also slow going. So avoid those areas if you can. And if you do see anything else going on, 519-679-3733.
18: Sun and cloud for the most part today. Could see some showers, maybe a thunderstorm this afternoon. That Humidex climbing all the way up to 38. Clouds tomorrow morning to get rolling, and then partly sunny. The heat wave expected to, I said expected to break, but like let off, because we're going to still see 25 feeling like 28, but it's still no 38 degrees. Sunshine to our Saturday, rather, with a high of 27. Right now, feels like 31 on Richmond Row.
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0: Classic Rock 98.1 with Jay and Rubino in the morning. Well, Rubino, there's a video right now making the rounds, and after listening, you can understand why.
1: I had a bunch of vitamins in my hand, found my AirPod on the counter. I said, oop, need that. Get in my car. Ooh, no place to put vitamins. Take entire handful of vitamins, swallow them. That was a very big pill. 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AirPod connects to phone. 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Where's AirPod?
0: You can see where she's going with this.
2: Swallowed the AirPod. Yeah. I don't even know how you accidentally swallow an AirPod.
0: She talks about taking the mitt full of vitamins and that one was larger than the other. But how do you even, in the palm of your hand, mistake that? Right? Like, how big are the vitamins? How big are the pills that you're taking?
2: I guess this is learning the hard way to take a look at what you're putting in your mouth before you swallow, ma'am.
0: Or learning the hard way that after you put it in, it's got to eventually make its way out. She called the doctors and said, what do you do? And the doctor said, well, what do you think you do? Wait 2 to 4 days.
2: I guess this is good news for anybody who does accidentally swallow an AirPod. Won't kill you. Doctor says just let things happen.
0: No follow-up video as to whether or not after she got the x-rays and was given the all clear as to whether or not the AirPod still works.
2: I mean, yeah, she said she couldn't find it. As far as I read, she said due to the circumstances of what was going on to pass said AirPod, she couldn't search. It just wasn't reasonable. So I wish I didn't know that, but unfortunately, that is what she said about the experience.
0: Well, maybe it's for the best. I realize that AirPods are expensive to replace, but there are crappier things, literally, than having to spend $300 to buy new ones. Is it-

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Classic Rock 98.1. It's Jay and Urbino in the morning. Later this afternoon on the drive home with Craig Needles, around 4 o'clock, you want to play the Classic Rock Quiz. As Default just announced this week a 25th anniversary tour behind their debut album, The Fallout. They're going to be with Limblifter at Letta Music Hall on Saturday, November 28th. You can get your hands on tickets just by playing along.

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History made last night in the NBA Finals, plus when the Humidex climbing up to 38 degrees later today, the perfect way to quench your thirst. And we'll dive into the Jay and Rubino draft, too, and see who comes out the winner this week. Is it Rubino with a milestone 40th win, or is it Team Jay for the second week in a row going head-to-head on the best vacation movies? A couple minutes left to cast your votes over at Classic Rock 98.1 on Facebook. Got the Rewind coming your way. Chilliwack first.

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2: That's it! It's over! The greatest comeback in NBA playoff history! The Knicks pull off the miracle comeback and lead it 3-1!
3: The tickets to Game 4 of the NBA Finals were expensive, but they were definitely worth the price of admission last night. Fans got to watch the Knicks complete the biggest comeback in Finals history, erasing a 29-point deficit. Everybody, the who's of New York, was courtside, as always. Jerry Seinfeld, Larry David, Sandler, Fallon, even Taylor Swift, who was wearing a shirt that said Stevie Nicks, Nicks with a K. She could have been the good luck charm. Maybe it was Donald Trump not being in the building that was good luck. But either way, the Knicks now up 3-1 over the Spurs as they head back to San Antonio for Game 5 on Saturday night.
1: Heat wave continues out there later this afternoon. It's going to feel like 38 again with the Humidex right now. 31 downtown London.
3: If that's making you thirsty, you might want to grab a beer. 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If so, you're in luck. The Coors Light Taller Boy is here. 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And of course, Coors Light Taller Boy arriving just in time for summer. 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
1: Now, you also say 18 inches of beer. I mean, we kind of have to put air quotes around beer. But alas, when it's 38, pretty sure you drink just about anything to cool down.
3: Yeah.
1: Speaking of cooling down.
0: Team J.
1: Nothing's blowing down the heater that we're on right now. Okay, well, let's not get ahead of ourselves. Not much of a heater. It's only 2 wins in a row, and I'm still way behind you in the Jay and Rubino draft. But, yeah, we went head-to-head this morning on the top vacation movies, as a lot of people starting to plot theirs out now. Only a couple weeks left before the kids are out for the summer. National Lampoon's Vacation, Home Alone, Weekend at Bernie's, Jaws, which... yeah, it's a great film, but man, it ruined a lot of vacations in the movie, ruined a lot of vacations since it came out in 75, and Dirty Dancing, which I kind of have to give partial credit this morning to my wife, because if not for the fact that she was a professional dancer, I never would have saw that movie. But we take the votes and we take the wins, however we can get them when you suck as bad as Team J does. Now, next week could be interesting, because it's going to be a milestone week for one of us. You're going to be going for win number 40 again. I'm going to be going for win number 30. So, either way, there will be reason to celebrate on the Jay and Rubino draft. That's going to do it for us. Now you're all caught up. We're out of here.
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Classic Rock, 98.1. Good morning. It's Kate. Another really muggy day on the way for us. 24 right now. Already feels like 32. We could get some showers a little later on this afternoon. Risk of a thunderstorm as well. So the Gordie Howe Bridge was all set to open up tomorrow. They were going to have the ribbon cutting, and then officially you'd be able to either walk, ride your bike, or drive across it on Monday. That is now not the case at all. I'll have details coming up.

Classic Rock, 98.1, there's Tom Petty. Good morning, it's Kate. Another muggy one on the way today. We're sitting at 24 right now. Feels already like 32. So people are getting excited to drive, walk, or even ride their bikes across the new Gordie Howe Bridge. Monday was when it was going to happen for us. The ribbon cutting was supposed to be tomorrow. The interim chief executive of the Windsor-Detroit Bridge Authority says that Canada and the U.S. have agreed to delay the opening of the Gordie Howe Bridge as the two countries take time to, quote, resolve any outstanding issues. Yeah, apparently there's no drama. Just some things to work out. Not sure if we believe that, but it was just Tuesday that Prime Minister Carney said the bridge was opening, tomorrow. Now he said if it takes a little longer, it takes a little longer. President Trump said in February that the U.S. would need to be compensated before he would allow the bridge to open, which is funny because obviously the construction was all paid for in full by Canada, which of course Michigan has fully said, yeah, we didn't pay a dime. Canada covered the costs. Those costs are meant to be recovered through bridge tolls. That will be shared with Michigan once it's fully paid for. So a win-win for both here. No new timeline has been announced, but yeah, if you were going to go down for the ribbon cutting ceremony tomorrow, don't, because

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Classic Rock 98.1. Your a la carte lunch menu is up. You can find it on our Facebook and Instagram stories now. What are you in the mood for lunch today? You want to hear some Kiss, maybe some Bryan Adams or Pink Floyd or even The Who? Let us know. All up on the menu. You can DM us or text us your orders and then tune in at noon to find out what we're going to play.

on. Our Zeppelin week continues. Hey, don't forget that this Sunday night at 9 o'clock, we are going to be playing the entire album of Zeppelin's How the West Was Won. It was on this week in 2003 that it reached the top of the Billboard 200 album charts. We're going to celebrate by playing the entire thing Sunday night.

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We want you to win tickets to go and see Welcome Back, My Friends. It's an evening of Emerson, Lake and Palmer. It's happening at the London Music Hall on April 3rd, coming up just after 11. We'll give you a chance to win a pair of tickets.

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We want to give you tickets to go and see an evening with ELP. It's Welcome Back, My Friends, with Emerson, Lake, and Palmer, happening at the London Music Hall on April 3rd. If you are an Emerson, Lake, and Palmer fan, let us know now. What is the famous 20-minute, three-part epic that takes up all of side two of their 1973 album, Brain Salad Surgery? What is the name of that song? 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

0: There's Rush on Classic Rock 98.1. Of course, Rush getting rave reviews on their shows right now. They kicked off the 50-something world tour. You've got Annika Niles on drum, the German drummer. We'll have nothing but great things to say about her. Playing their first live shows in 11 years. You can still get tickets for their August shows in Toronto at Scotiabank Arena at Ticketmaster.ca. All right, we are asking you, what famous 20-minute three-part epic takes up all of Side 2 on ELP's 1973 album, Brain Salad Surgery? Dave, you know the answer?
1: Would that be Carnival 9?
0: You got it, buddy. Congrats.
1: No way.
0: Yep, you did.
1: Right on.
0: You got yourself a pair of tickets to Welcome Back, My Friends. It's an evening with Emerson, Lake, and Palmer. It's happening at the London Music Hall, April 3rd, 2027. So you've got a bit of time to, you know, figure out who you're going to take with you.
1: Right on.

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Maybe just get in half a day of work cut off early. 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Shotgun starts at 1. Only a couple of spots left. This will sell out very, very soon. So get in there and get yourself registered before it's too late. 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We will send you the link, or you can go to classicrock981.com. But do not delay. There are only a couple of spots left.

Cloudy and humid out there right now. 24 feels like 33. We could get some showers, possibly a thunderstorm coming our way this afternoon. A few clouds for tonight. Do have a chance of showers late tonight and overnight with a risk of a thunderstorm sort of overnight or very late tonight. Low getting down to 19, 25 and mainly sunny for Friday and nothing but sunshine now on Saturday. We're supposed to get all the way up to 31.

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3: Kicking it off with some Dire Straits today. Thanks to everybody that got their orders in. It was June 11th, 1988. Wembley Stadium hosted the Nelson Mandela 70th birthday tribute. They called it Freedom Fest. It was an 11-hour concert. The lineup was amazing. You had Sting, Stevie Wonder, Eric Clapton, Dire Straits. It was broadcast to 67 countries with an estimated audience of 600 million people. Dire Straits were there. They certainly did this one.

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1: 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But back in 1966, the rumor mill really flew. 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

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Heads up, tomorrow morning, Jay and Rubino will have an announcement for you coming up at 8:40. 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

Here's Joan Jett and the Blackhearts. I love rock and roll on Classic Rock 98.1. Love drumming along on the steering wheel to when that one comes on in the car. Well, it was a good game last night for the Knicks. 29-point comeback. Yeah, they're now up 3-1. Could they secure their first championship since 1973? If they do, remember the name Evan Pufer. This guy called it 6 years ago and can prove it. Remember in high school when you would write in what your life ambitions and goals, any of your awards would be in your yearbook? This guy wrote Knicks in 6, 2026. Yeah. He remembered that, shared it on Instagram, and it's gone wild, just taken right off. He said he did it to make a bold declaration to his beloved Knicks, who at the time were just terrible. He was at a friend's house and decided, you know what, this is going to put as my message, so why not? He could have said Knicks in 5, 2025, or Knicks in 7, 2027, but he got the right year, possibly. He's getting his 15 seconds of fame now, and it's kind of nice because when he told his parents and they saw what he had put back in his yearbook, he took a lot of heat from his friends, too. I mean, he'd won some nice awards. I bet they were kind of hoping maybe he would brag a little, but nope, he put that in. But yeah, nice he's getting some love now. He said he's a lifelong Knicks fan. He actually swore off watching the games because every time he tuned in, he said they'd lost, they'd lose. So yeah, since they've reached the finals and his prediction is getting a little bit closer to reality, he's been watching them at home with his family. Cheers.

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Classic Rock, 98.1. Good afternoon. It's Kate. FIFA World Cup Party is coming to Victoria Park on Saturday, July 4th, 12:30 to 8:30. It's free. It's family friendly. They'll have two live FIFA World Cup rounds of 16 match screenings, one at 1 and one at 5. They'll have soccer-themed activities, food vendors, all kinds of stuff going on. They'll even have a licensed beer garden, which is in support of the Children's Health Foundation. 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If you want more details, london.ca.

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1: More in our look this week at the classic albums of 1976, part two, starring albums out in April, May, and June of 76. That's the year Jeff Beck had something in common with the Beatles, after having something you may not realize with the Stones. Upon their vacancy left by lead guitarist Mick Taylor, the Stones invited Jeff Beck to Rotterdam to jam, and they recorded it. And he walked away from that session, despite their insistence he should stick around longer. Jeff Beck knew his style was at odds with theirs, besides which he'd already scheduled a recording session for his own new album that he'd already sketched out with Beatles producer George Martin. I asked Jeff Beck about him. You know what he said? That while George Martin seemed like royalty from Buckingham Palace, and that while his demeanor had nothing to do with rock and roll, he understood more about the elements of what rock and roll is and the sounds that could be achieved. He did all that for the Beatles. Beck called him a vital fifth member, which I agree with, and called him a friendly authority, like the teacher you didn't mess with. And George Martin's magic was not lost on Jeff Beck in the studio. Called their time together great camaraderie right from the minute it started. The album in question, the May 1976 Jeff Beck album, Wired. And magic in the timing that June 76 Capitol Records came with the Beatles' double album, Rock and Roll Music.
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Tragically Hip on Classic Rock 98.1. It is muggy outside, friends. We had some rain on Richmond Row earlier. It's currently 25 degrees. Feels like 35 with the Humidex. Expecting more of the same tomorrow, more of the same Saturday. Cools down a little bit on Sunday with some showers and a high of 24 degrees. Kind of felt like I swam into the radio station today. I didn't walk in. So humid and gross outside. But this could end soon. We'd appreciate it. Here's Aerosmith, Ragdoll, Classic Rock 98.1.

0: Foo Fighters on Classic Rock 98.1. I'm Craig Needles. I've got concert tickets for you coming up with the Classic Rock Quiz just after 4 o'clock. Who do I have tickets for you to go check out at London Music Hall?
1: Default! Woohoo! The two sweetest words in the English language. Default! Default! Default!
0: Yeah, that's right. Default. They're coming to London Music Hall on November 28th. You can be there. It's a Saturday night. We'll do that with the Classic Rock Quiz just after 4 o'clock. Here's Harlequin.

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Classic Rock 98.1, that's AC/DC. More great music coming up in the next hour, including Rush. We'll hear Pink Floyd. We'll hear Supertramp. We'll hear Eddie Vedder, Tom Petty and the Heartbreakers, Neil Young, the Red Hot Chili Peppers, and lots more.

Pink Floyd on Classic Rock 98.1. The World Cup gets started at 3 o'clock. Not very long from right now. Minutes away. Years of waiting, but minutes away. It's Mexico, South Africa in Mexico. That is the first match today. Then South Korea and Czechia. That's at 10 o'clock. Canada's first match is tomorrow against Bosnia and Herzegovina. That's at 3 o'clock. And then the United States gets going at 9 o'clock tomorrow night with a match against Paraguay. So those are our World Cup matches coming up over the next couple of days. Again, Canada gets going tomorrow. The whole thing starts today at 3 with Mexico and South Africa.

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Sadly, there are people out there that like to scam. They like to find any way they can to make money off people, and oftentimes the people that fall victim to these scams are older folks. Let me tell you about a heroic jeweler that saved an older woman's entire life savings by being able to spot a scam. I'll give you the story in two songs. Here's the Eagles.

Neil Young on Classic Rock 98.1, the owner of a coin shop in Michigan, is being hailed as a hero. Why? He was able to get an older lady out of what was obviously a pretty brutal scam. Some guy on the phone tells this lady, hey, your social security funds are being used to support terrorism. It's a real problem. She falls for the scam. Unfortunately, it happens. So she goes to this coin shop to get $700,000 in gold coins, which is what the scammer said he wanted from her. So she goes, tries to get the coins. The guy who owns the gold shop realizes, okay, this is a problem here. Doesn't give her gold coins, gives her chocolate coins covered in the gold wrapping. It looks like gold coins to see it. Then he calls the police and explains to them what's going on.

going on. The lady takes the gold coins to where they're supposed to go. Turns out they were chocolate. Guys get arrested. They're facing a lot of time behind bars. Imagine thinking you're scamming a little old lady out of $700,000, and then it turns out you got nothing but chocolate, and the cops arrested you right away. The guy who runs that coin shop is a hero.

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A movie that turns 25 this year is getting another run in theaters. It's a classic. People love it. It's a ridiculous movie, but it's still cool. I'll tell you which movie it is coming up. Three songs from now. First, here's Helix on Classic Rock 98.1.

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0: Classic Rock 98.1. I'm Craig Needles. The years go by pretty quick sometimes. So when I saw this morning that Fast and the Furious was turning 25 this year, that was hard for me to believe. But now, the film's going to get another run in movie theaters.
1: I used to drag here back in high school. That railroad crossing up there is exactly a quarter mile away from here. On green, I'm going for it.
0: Vin Diesel, Paul Walker, the whole gang, they're back. Doing the whole Fast and Furious thing, the movie that launched a franchise that has, I don't know, a dozen sequels? Is it more than that? It's at least a dozen. It's a huge deal. People love those movies. They're ridiculous, but at the same time, they're really fun. I'm probably going to try to find some time to see if I can go see The Fast and the Furious in theaters at some point this year for its 25th anniversary. Here's Van Halen.

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Default tickets for their show in November at London Music Hall could be yours. We'll do that just after 4 o'clock.

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1: Here we go. I've got Default tickets, part of their 25th anniversary of the Fallout Tour. They're coming to London Music Hall on November 28th, Saturday night. Should be a great show, and you can go. You can win tickets right now here on Classic Rock 98.1. How do you do it? You just got to play my game with me, which is, what year is this? I'm going to read to you three hints about a year. You're going to tell me what year I'm talking about by texting the answer to the Classic Rock line powered by Andy's Auto Wreckers, 519-679-3733, 519-679-3733. Okay? Here are your hints. First hint. Movies. In this particular year, two of the top four highest grossing movies at the box office had Orlando Bloom in them. There's that. Over the NBA Finals, the Knicks got a step closer to winning the NBA championship last night. Their opponent this year, who they just beat, was the San Antonio Spurs. That team won the NBA championship in the year that we are looking for today. And at the Grammys, the Grammy for Best Rock Song went to Bruce Springsteen. Bruce Springsteen. So, what year are we talking about? 519-679-3733. 519-679-3733. If you can tell me, you will be off to see Default at London Music Hall this November.
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1: What year featured the San Antonio Spurs winning the NBA title two Orlando Bloom movies? Say, as an example, Lord of the Rings, Return of the King, and Pirates of the Caribbean, Curse of the Black Pearl, being in the top four on the box office list. And over at the Grammys, Bruce Springsteen winning Best Song for, say, The Rising, which also, by the way, won Best Rock Album and Best Male Rock Vocal Performance. The answer to that, my friends, is 2003. Shout out to Jeff, who got it correct. Jeff is going to go check out Default at London Music Hall coming up on November 28th. Tickets are on sale right now. I will have one more pair to give away tomorrow on the Classic Rock Quiz.
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2: Got a big thing happening on Warncliffe Road, just south of Horton. Sort of in between Horton and Byron, there is a vehicle that's crashed into a house there, which keeps happening on Warncliffe Road. It happens on a somewhat regular basis, unfortunately. Avoid Warncliffe Road if you can between Byron and Horton. It is a bad situation. Stay away from there. There's ambulances on scene. Just not a very good spot to be right now. Meantime, crash on Queens Avenue at Adelaide. Slowing you down if you are heading westbound on Queens, which is the only way you can go on Queens. It's a one-way street. And we also have a bunch of other construction spots in the city that are causing trouble, including Highbury in between Hamilton Road and Bradley. It's slow because of construction, not a great spot to be. You see anything else going on that I should know about? Pass it along my way. 519-679-3733.
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I'm Craig Needles. Make sure you're listening between 8:30 and 9 tomorrow morning with Jay and Rubino in the morning. They've got a big announcement coming. I'll give you a little bit of a hint, a little bit of a teaser. As we sit here and deal with this muggy, humid, gross weather, the announcement Jay and Rubino have set up for tomorrow, it's going to help you out with that. It's going to help you with that. I'll let you guess what it is. I'll let you think about it. And you can hear the real deal tomorrow with Jay and Rubino between 8:30 and 9.

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4: Still keeping an eye on Warncliffe Road. South of Horton, north of Byron. Bad spot. You don't want to be there. A vehicle has crashed into a home, so someone, perhaps not doing a very good job behind the wheel, has caused a pretty significant traffic issue there. So avoid Warncliffe in that area if you can. If you have updates from that area, photos, whatever, let me know. 519-679-3733 is the Classic Rock Line powered by Andy's Auto Wreckers. A couple other crashes on the go, including one northwest end of the city. It's Fanshawe Park Road at Dow McGarry Road. So not far from where the Rona is there, some of the big commercial spots. Just be aware there's a crash there, slowing you down a little bit. Both ways on Fanshawe Park Road. You spot anything else, let me know. 519-679-3733 is the Classic Rock Line powered by Andy's Auto Wreckers.
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Classic Rock 98. We're in the middle of a Classic Rock playlist. That was Green Day. Coming up, we've got David Bowie. We've got Kiss. We've got BTO. We've got Journey and more. Here's 5440 on Classic Rock 98.1.

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Buds, Duds, and Suds is back. We're looking for dads and sons, sons and dads, buddies, whoever it is that want to have a really awesome, really fun day thanks to us here at Classic Rock 98.1. Here's what you're going to do. 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You're going to tell us who that awesome buddy, dad, son is that you want to have a fun time with. Then, if we pick you, you're going to go to Collins Clothiers, get some new stuff, bit of a shopping spree there. You're going to have lunch at Chop Steakhouse. 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Never made

Roller, April Wine, Classic Rock, 98.1. It's warm outside, friends. And it just feels muggy and gross to be out there. Currently 25 degrees with the Humidex. It is sitting at 35. That's how it feels. Don't love it. Overnight tonight, we could get some thunderstorms. We'll see. Low goes down to 19. Tomorrow, mainly cloudy through the day, high 25. Still warm on Saturday with a high 31. Then the heat will finally break on Sunday. Chance of showers with a high of 24. Far more reasonable temperatures coming up next week. But for now, it still feels like you can drink the air here in downtown. And probably where you are right now. This is John Mellencamp. It hurts so good. 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

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Adoption's a beautiful thing. People need families. Kids need a place to go. And wonderful human beings open up their homes for these kids and treat them as their own. But sometimes adoption can come with unscrupulous people being involved, including someone who tried to scam their way into being adopted themselves. Turns out this lady was 38. I'll tell you the story in 9 minutes on Classic Rock 98.1. Here's BTO.

Classic Rock 98.1, there's Journey, Separate Ways. I'm Craig Needles. Look, I have all the respect in the world for people who want to adopt somebody, want to help give a kid a better life. But sometimes the kid turns out to be 38. Here is the story. A 38-year-old woman in Brazil pretended to be 12 in hopes of being adopted by another family. She even told this family that she had autism, so that's what she needed help with. She gained the family's trust, and eventually they started working on the adoption paperwork, only to realize, hey, this lady is not 12. She is 38. She even drew pictures for the family that were, like, clearly poorly drawn. Maybe she just sucks as an artist, but it seems as though she was trying to make herself seem like a 12-year-old with autism. I just can't imagine finding out that someone had tricked you into thinking that they were 12 when they were 38. Nice people getting almost conned. Too bad.

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2: That situation at Warncliffe with a vehicle that had gone into a house appears to still be a thing as I look at the map here. If you're through there, let me know. 519-679-3733 is Warncliffe, just south of Horton. In between Horton and Byron is where we were looking. Also, we got a crash. Wonderland at Springbank, which is a bad spot for a crash because of construction. That intersection was already a nightmare. Now, it's even worse. Both directions on Wonderland Road. We also have a crash downtown core, Dufferin and Richmond. Watch out for that spot. And of course, there's construction everywhere. Good luck getting home, everybody. I mean that sincerely. If you have any traffic tips for us, let me know. 519-679-3733.
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It is Game 5, the Stanley Cup Final tonight. Vegas, Golden Knights, Carolina Hurricanes. It is going to be a pretty significant clash because usually the team that gets that 3-2 lead is going to come out and win the series about 80% of the time. So when that occurs tonight at 8 o'clock, it's just know that whoever wins tonight is going to have about a 4 out of 5 chance of taking home the Stanley Cup. So it's Golden Knights, it's Hurricanes tonight, 8 o'clock. I've been on the Hurricanes bandwagon since the start of the playoffs. I'm enjoying it. I'm not getting off now. Go Canes.

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3: It is very busy, in a bad way, on City of London streets this afternoon. Still watching that crash on Warncliffe Road, slow both directions there, south of Horton. There's also a crash at Warncliffe and Commissioners now. Yeah. 401 westbound, slow as you approach Highbury. That's because of construction. There was a crash earlier at Springbank in Wonderland. That still seems to be a problem, and it's really slow there because of construction as well. So I would try to not go to Springbank in Wonderland if you didn't have to. You see anything else going on, you let me know. 519-679-3733.

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Pat Benatar on Classic Rock 98.1. Next hour, we'll hear from Bruce Springsteen. We're going to hear some Hearts. We got Foreigner and the Tragically Hip. Here's Brian Adams on Classic Rock 98.1.

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Rubin Open. It's back July 30th. We're going to have a great day at Crumlin Creek. 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Rubin Open, sign up, get one of those final few spots to have a great day on the links at Crumlin Creek. $100 gets you golf, a cart, lunch, all the proceeds go to Child Can. It's all powered by CarStar London. It's the J.N. Rubin Open. I'm excited to be there. I'm excited to see you there. 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
1: The 80s and 90s were both filled with incredible John Hughes films, but perhaps the most culturally significant one came out in 1985, The Breakfast Club, a movie about five high schoolers sharing a Saturday in detention, all from different social backgrounds.
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Classic Rock 98.1. If you're going to be in the downtown area tomorrow afternoon, I'll be live on the air from the Covent Garden Market from 2 to 7. We're going to have lots of fun stuff happening there. It's going to be great. There's tons of great things happening in the core for London Music Week, which is ongoing right now. And don't forget, the Four City London Music Awards are coming up Sunday night at London Music Hall. Jay and Rubino are going to be your hosts. If you want to go check it out, it's free. It's a really fun night in downtown London. That's Sunday evening, Four City London Music Awards.

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Yeah, good tune. Doobie Brothers, China Grove, Classic Rock 98.1. That is it for me tonight. Gonna head home. Have a great Thursday evening. I'll be with you tomorrow from 2 to 7 at the Covent Garden Market. Here's Heart. What About Love on Classic Rock 98.1. 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